0: Why did you stop riding me? Doesn't really matter now, does it? What are we resisting for?
1: We are how we are.
0: You don't have to be.
1: Well, what's the other option? Misery? Denial?
0: Not anymore. He found a cure.

0: You said you wanted to hear the story.
1: I do, Owen.
0: Well, then you hear all of the story. You hear all of it. You don't just get to hear the bits that sound harmless and pretty.
1: Owen!

0: The people were my father, my aunt, my grandparents, Babette and Vladimir Braun. And they had lived in this house for at least, well, my grandmother had lived in this house for 35 years.
1: What? Portal.

0: 1941, R. Beecher.
1: The ceremony is very meaningful to me. I had been here in 2012 for the original ceremony for my great-grandparents who had been killed in the concentration camp of Sobibor in Poland. And to me, this is a very meaningful way for the German people and the society to say, we realize what happened was horrible, and we're sorry this happened, and we acknowledge that this was an very unfortunate thing, and that it's very beautiful that the people in Germany have organized this. It's really a tribute to the character of the German people and the willingness to confront the history of the past.
2: Durch die Verlegung von Stolpersteinen, Dr. Wladimir Bronn, seine Frau Babette Bronn und ihren Kindern Jutta Bronn und Dr. Klaus Bronn

0: The people were my father, my aunt, my grandparents, Babette and Vladimir Braun. And they had lived in this house for at least, well, my grandmother had lived in this house for 35 years.
1: What's that? What? Border.

0: The ceremony is very meaningful to me. I had been here in 2012 for the original ceremony for my great-grandparents who had been killed in the concentration camp of Sobibor in Poland. And to me, this is a very meaningful way for the German people and the society to say, we realize what happened was horrible, and we're sorry this happened, and we acknowledge that this was an very unfortunate thing, and that it's very beautiful that the people in Germany have organized this. It's really a tribute to the character of the German people and the willingness to confront the history of the past.
1: Die Verlegung von Stolpersteinen, Dr. Wladimir Bronn, seine Frau Babette Bronn und ihren Kindern Jutta Bronn und Dr. Klaus Bronn

0: Dann macht's ja noch ein bisschen.
1: Who are we resisting for?
2: We are how we are.
0: You don't have to be.
2: Well, what's the other option? Misery? Denial?
0: Not anymore. We found a cure.

0: You said you wanted to hear the story.
1: I do, Owen.
0: But then you hear all of the story. You hear all of it. You don't just get to hear the bits that sound harmless and I'm pretty.
1: Owen!